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5: Hello, I'm Sarah Warmby. The Prime Minister has praised the united nature of Labor's national conference as the event wraps up for the next 3 years. Sean Bindley reports.
6: Members debated various policy positions the party will take to the next election, but factional bosses intervened to stymie debate on the Middle East and the AUKUS Defence Pact. Anthony Albanese told party faithful they've achieved great outcomes for the country.
7: Soon we'll be halfway to the next election. They come around pretty fast with every 3 years. The people honoured us with a major victory last year. Now we begin the road to the next election and the opportunity for another victory.
5: The Energy Minister has given his weekly update on the nation's fuel reserves. Australia currently has 42 days worth of petrol, 38 days of diesel and 32 days of jet fuel. Chris Bowen says in addition to the 6.2 billion litres of fuel in stock, another 3.1 billion litres is locked in for delivery over the next month. Meanwhile, Yemen's Houthi rebels have claimed responsibility for missile attacks on the Saudi Arabia cities of Jazan and Yanbu, targeting oil facilities, marking a widening of conflict in the Middle East. Here's Blake Sifton.
8: When the war in Iran began, Saudi Arabia began moving millions of barrels of oil per day away from the Strait of Hormuz across the country through their east-west pipeline that ends at those oil facilities at Yanbu on the Red Sea coast. So that oil now does appear to be in jeopardy, with the Houthis now targeting those facilities directly. And of course, as energy supplies out of the Strait of Hormuz appear to be mostly choked off, this developing situation in the Red Sea does threaten to further damage global energy supplies.
5: Queensland has recorded its first case of the deadly H5 bird flu. The CSIRO has officially confirmed a dead petrel found by rangers at Queensland's Moreton Island east of Brisbane tested positive. Meantime, South Australia's Environment Minister says two additional suspected cases of bird flu have been detected in the state. Emily Burke says the birds are two greater crested terns. One was found near Robie in the state's southeast and the other in Semaphore in northwest Adelaide. Ms Burke has told the ABC the birds are being tested.
9: We know that we have 5 confirmed cases in South Australia. Now we have 2 additional suspected cases. We need to find out if it is the particular strand that we are concerned about. And when we have that information, we'll be able to provide further update.
5: Also in news, 5 people have died in separate crashes in Western Australia in less than 24 hours as the state's road toll continues to soar. 2 people have been shot by police during an altercation in Cairns in far north Queensland. And Australia's most famous sporting trophy, the Melbourne Cup, is back home after travelling the globe. The trophy has travelled more than 1 million kilometres, visiting iconic racetracks across the United States, UK and France. The Cup arrived in Darwin last week and will tour the country before returning to Flemington for the race that stops the nation. This is Air News. Sydney have bounced back, consolidating second spot on the AFL ladder with a 139-88 victory over crosstown rivals Greater Western Sydney. Swans coach Dean Cox.
10: I was sort of trying to make sure that we were doing what we needed to do at the start, which was, you know, back our system in and to play the way we wanted to.
5: Wins also for the Blues, Hawks and Bulldogs. In the NRL, wins to the Cowboys, Bulldogs and Raiders. At the Commonwealth Games, Australia is on top of the medal tally with 12 goals gold, 5 silver and 6 bronze. And Formula One, the pole position has been decided in Hungary. Air Sport's Paul Walsh has the details.
2: McLaren's Lando Norris has broken the tight grip that the Mercedes garage has had on pole position throughout the 2026 season when he recorded the fastest time in qualifying at the Hungarian

0: In Formula One Motor Racing Grand Prix, Norris's final flying lap stole pole position from Lewis Hamilton, who looked set to present Ferrari with their first pole for the year, with teammate Charles Leclerc clocking third fastest. The Mercedes duo of Kimi Antonelli and George Russell had to be content with places 4 and 7 respectively, while Oscar Piastri came in fifth fastest. For Russell, it's where he wants to be.
1: Yeah, very, very happy to be back on top, especially at a track where you certainly want to be on pole.
0: So the front row in Hungary is Norris and Hamilton, with Leclerc and Antonelli making up the second. Paul Walsh for Air Sport.
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4: And your weather forecast for the rest of Sunday for both Hervey Bay and Maryborough. Hervey Bay's maximum temperature is expected to reach 21 degrees today. Maryborough, your maximum should reach 22 degrees. Currently in Hervey Bay, 17.7 degrees, and Maryborough, 17.1 degrees. It'll be partly cloudy in Hervey Bay, with light winds becoming southeasterly, 15 to 20 kilometres per hour in the middle of the day, then becoming light in the late afternoon. In Maryborough, partly cloudy, and light winds will prevail. For both cities, sun protection is recommended up until 2:30 p.m. and the UV index is predicted to reach 6, which is high. And for both cities, fire danger rating is moderate. The Hervey Bay waters forecast for Sunday until midnight. Southerly winds 10 to 15 knots, turning southeasterly in the middle of the day. Swell below seas below 1 metre. There'll be a swell below 0.5 of a metre, and it'll be partly cloudy. We're heading for a low tide at 12:20 p.m. That'll be a 1.02 metre tide, and the next high tide will be at 7:13 p.m. It'll be a 3.43 metre tide. 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

0: And welcome back to the second hour of the Rockers Jukebox program. You cruise along with Pat and Lindsay, taking you right through until 12 o'clock today.
1: Yes.
0: Except for you, you're nicking off at 5:30.
1: I think so, yeah.
0: You think so?
1: I know so.
0: Yeah, 5:30.
1: I suppose I'll have to go when they get here.
0: 5:30.
1: I'll get them to come now.
0: I don't know.
1: Colleen?
0: Yes. Colleen, that comedy skit, I did read it out beforehand, before I played it. But anyway, Colleen, it was the Breakfast Express Radio from South Africa doing that little comedy skit with a complaint about automatic gearbox.
1: That's correct.
0: All right.
1: D for day, N for night, yes. And R for race.
0: That's it. Mm. Yes, and then he got insurance in his back. So he did. All righty. Now, market today, well, it's the bears in the trees today. It's the koala markets today.
1: Mm.
0: All righty. You'll find them, of course, at Urangan, just off the Burrell Road. All right. Kruger Court in Urangan, just off the Burrell Road.
1: I counted the koalas out there one day when I visited the markets.
0: Did you?
1: Yes. There were three of them.
0: Three of them.
1: Three of them.
0: Three.
1: Three of them.
0: All right. You're getting worse, mate. All right, what do you got?
1: Oh, nothing. It's just
0: all right. Yeah.
1: Political.
0: Yeah.
1: I was going to show you.
0: Yeah. Oh, was you?
1: Yeah.
0: Yeah. I'll have a look later.
1: You'd be very interested.
0: I would be. Yeah.
1: Not.
0: Yeah, I'm sure. not often I talk to seagulls.
1: No, because they steal your chips.
0: That's correct.
1: Yeah.
0: And they poo everywhere.
1: Yeah, they do.
0: And then they clear off.
1: They do.
0: Yeah. Bad as dump birds.
1: Worse than ibis.
0: Yeah. Mm. Now, you're going to tell them about your brain teaser and we'll slip into some more music.
1: I can do that and you can do that as well. Okay, here's the brain teaser. 14 of the kids in a class are girls. 8 of the kids wear blue shirts. 2 of the kids are neither girls nor wear a blue shirt. If 5 of the kids are girls who wear blue shirts, how many kids in the class?
0: Yeah, it's in the teens though, isn't it?
1: It'll have to be.
0: Yeah.
1: Yeah.
0: Yeah. It's in the teens.
1: Yeah.
0: Google it is what I say.
1: Well, you've got a 1 in 10 chance if you have a guess. 13, 14, 15, 16,
0: Yeah. But you know what that
1: less than 1 in 10.
0: You know what our listeners are like. They won't take that punt. They think they got it right before they give it a go.
1: Yes, that's correct.
0: Yeah. Except for Brian.
1: He was close.
0: Was he?
1: He tried hard.
0: Have another go, Brian.
1: I'd just sit back, relax, and enjoy the show.
0: Don't listen to him.
1: Ah, dear, oh dear.
0: Okay. All right, that's his brain teaser today. So if you think you know it, you give us a buzz on 4197 1075.
1: And if it weren't for somebody who demanded 2 points because they both worked on it, it would be neck and neck in terms of the score. But because of that mitigating factor, I am one behind.
0: Oh. You tell him, Joy. When you get in here, give him a box.
1: Give him a box around the ears.
0: Yeah, enjoy. Back soon is the Chevrolets, or Chevrolets, however you want to say it.
1: You can say it every way you want.
0: These guys are out of Brisbane, okay? They're disbanded now.
1: Oh, okay.
0: They broke down into a duo. There was a duo. I used to go to the boat club on a regular basis quite a few years ago.
1: Mm.
0: I seen them when they were big band, fairly large. I think it was about 5, maybe 6 in the band.
1: Yeah.
0: And they played at the Hervey Bay RSL.
1: Oh, right.
0: Going back a bit now for the Rockers.
1: Yeah.
0: And you could not get on that floor.
1: Mm.
0: I was on there, but Jesus, you're bumping into everybody trying to do your rock and roll.
1: Yeah, well, it'd be a bit uncomfortable, wouldn't it?
0: Yeah, it was packed, absolutely packed. Great bunch of guys. And they're going to do Shake on That Tush. You know what a tush is, don't you?
1: Yes.
0: Yeah, good.

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3: Ah, yes, and you can stream us live too.
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3: Yep.
4: You can go onto the programming, onto the website and go to programming and select the day on which you heard the program. It brings up all the programs and you can listen to the program that you'd select.
3: All right. Yeah. Now, I did tell Colleen what that...
4: You did, yes.
3: All sorted. Hope that's got you settled, Colleen. And we've told them about your brain teaser. How's the brain teaser going, by the way? Come on.
4: It's 3-2.
3: Yeah, and on whose side?
4: The listeners.
3: Oh, good on it.
4: Because one particular listener wanted 2 points because both she and her better half worked on it together.
3: I wouldn't say too much there. You might just get that clip round the ear. Coming in to pay us a visit soon.
4: They are, yes. Look forward to seeing them.
3: Yes. Hmm. Haven't seen them for over a year.
4: At least we put on some good weather for them at last.
3: Yeah, but did you notice next week?
4: No.
3: That little chill and rain's coming back.
4: Oh, no.
3: Yeah, little showers.
4: Oh, okay.
3: Yeah, they brought it with them. It's coming from the south.
4: Oh, is it?
3: Yes.
4: All right.
3: Okay. Now, if you think you know his brain teaser, you give us a buzz on 41 97 1075. Or you can text us. Go to Texas.
4: Go to Texas.
3: Here's a little song for, we've got a lot of Victorians here at the moment.
4: Yes, we do.
3: They're getting away from their cold weather, chasing their 24 here.
4: They're 24 degrees. Yeah.
3: Well, here's a little song by a band from Victoria.
4: Right.
3: Group mm-hmm. we'll say, from Victoria.
4: Yep.
3: Weddings, parties and anything.
4: Oh.
3: That's what they call themselves.
4: Okay.
3: Weddings, parties and anything. All right. So they're from Melbourne and they're going to do a little song called Under the Clocks.
4: Oh, that's the railway station, isn't it?
3: I don't know. Somewhere in Melbourne.
4: There are a lot of clocks at a railway station that show the times of different places around the world.
3: When I went...
4: Time zones.
3: I went down to Melbourne once and you had to take a raincoat, a woolen coat, like three hits of... different types of weather in one day.
4: Yeah.
3: That was enough for me, so I didn't get to see any clocks in Melbourne.
4: No, but I'm sure they were at one of the railway stations, one of the main railway stations in Melbourne.
3: Okay.
4: Yeah, I think. Okay. And that's, three ladies huddled together under a very tiny umbrella, yet none of them got wet. How did that happen?
3: Don't know. It
4: wasn't raining.
3: Oh, God's sake. Anyway, for those who are from Victoria, especially Melbourne, here's a little song for you, Under the Clocks. Maybe you could tell us what these clocks are, where they are.
4: I can look it up. I can Google it.
3: You'll ask Google.
4: I'll go to Google.
3: Okay, good on you.
4: I can talk to Google.
3: I was trying to ask our listeners
4: if they could do it. I can talk to Google now.
3: Enjoy the song. We're back soon.

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1: There you go. Yeah. Old boy's on the phone at the moment. Getting beaten again today, I think. I hope. You know, I'm always in favour of you, the listeners. So, yeah. And he's walked away and he's left the piece of paper there. I could physically look down and I know the answer now, but I'm not going to tell you. So, got to be fair. I can give you some hints, but yeah. Anyway. He's slipping because he left it all sitting there. I can see it. I can see the answer. Best of luck to you. Have a go. See if you can work it out. When he comes back in, I'll get him to read it all out again. I can't pick that paper up and read it out. No way. All right, let's move on. Thank you very much to Paul. And where are we? And Michelle McGee, all right, telling me about the clocks. All right, so apparently the clocks are at Flinders Station and they tell you the departure times of the trains. So there you go. Very interesting. But they're having fish and chips. I wonder if they're worried about the seagulls getting their chips. All right, let's move right along and, come up with something else, I suppose. Here we go. Here's the Zac Brown Band coming along with Same Boat. We're all in the same boat. We certainly are. We're all in the same boat. Shame some of the politicians don't seem to realise that we're all in the same boat. Enjoy. Back soon.

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2: So there you go. Hope those people from Victoria enjoyed that particular song. Did find out, like I said, about the clocks. Yeah. Got plenty of information on that now. it's put me in the place. So it has. Well, such is life in a big city. And we just heard from Zachy Brown with the same boat. And we are. We are all in the same boat. No matter which way you look at it. Right? We all breathe the same air. We all drink the same water. Right? And we all walk on the same earth. So we're all in the same boat. Now, the old boy's out busy on the phone. So he is. So what we might do is slide off into some more music. But it is turning out to be a beautiful day out there. Starting to warm up. I can feel the heat coming off the window here in the studio, starting to heat up a bit, which is lovely. All right. I feel the cold, so I do. That's why I hate going to cold places. It's just too cold. Too cold. I can get out of the heat, but I can't. You can't get out of the cold, you know, unless you're burning piles of wood on a fire somewhere or whatever. Anyway, let's move right along and head into a little bit of, let me see, Rosanna Cash and Bruce Springsteen. Yes, Bruce Springsteen doing a little cover of Sea of a Heartbreak, and a mighty good job they do of it too. Good old Brucey. He's still going, still doing well.

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3: Yes. There you go. All right. He's still busy on the phone, so he is. Oh, actually, he's entering the front door now. So he is. But anyway, we'll see how we go here. We might go with a little song here from Miss DeBerrick. So we will. Okay, doing a little song here. There we are. Miss DeBerrick doing Lonely Lady. Enjoy. Back soon. Tonight. If I can get him back there, there we go.

0: All right, let's move right along, shall we? We just had Lonely Lady, so we did.
1: Lonely Lady.
0: Yeah. I'm just looking down to see, make sure those mics are working.
1: Pat got the brain teaser right too, by the way.
0: Good on you, Pat. I thought she would.
1: Yeah.
0: Oh, dear. Yeah, she said, I told her I already know because you left that paper sitting there and I could see it.
1: He's a sticky beak, Pat. Yeah. He just can't keep his hands to himself.
0: Yeah.
1: Can't keep his eyes to himself.
0: We got two visitors in the studio too, so which we'll have a chat after we tell them about the brain teaser once again.
1: Okay, one more
0: we'll
1: time.
0: Have a little chat.
1: Yep. It's almost time for me to go.
0: What do you mean almost time for you to go?
1: I'm going for lunch.
0: No, you're not. Remember? You don't go till 8:30. I told you that. You know?
1: All right, here's the brain teaser. You be quiet.
0: All right.
1: 14 of the kids in a class are girls. 8 of the kids wear blue shirts. 2 of the kids are neither girls nor wear a blue shirt. Now, if 5 of the kids are girls who wear blue shirts, how many kids are there in the class?
0: Yeah.
1: Simple.
0: Yeah. Want me to tell them?
1: No.
0: Okay. I couldn't see why not.
1: They're ahead enough.
0: Yeah, I gather that.
1: Already.
0: Yeah.
1: Thanks to some people who demand 2 points.
0: Yeah, we'll talk about that.
1: Yeah, we'll talk about that. Well, I'll get out of the chair and Mal can sit down.
0: Yeah.
1: And you can have a talk to them.
0: Yeah.
1: And I'll stand over there.
0: We need that adjusted.
1: He thought he was going to get away with it. Well, I'll go and adjust it.
0: Yes. You sort that out. And I'm going to put some music on to start with anyway. Mm. So we'll have a little message or two. Let's have a look here. We might slip into Chris Isaak with Oh, Pretty Woman. Take us through for a little bit.

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1: Has anyone ever told you that you have a face for radio? If so, that's great, because we are looking for great sounding, bubbly presenters to become part of our team. So if you think you've got what it takes, you can apply via our webpage, frasercoast.fm. We'd love to hear from you.
2: Ah, there you go. And we're going to welcome our guests from Canberra. Mal and Joy are here. Joy?
3: Good morning, everyone. Good to be back.
2: It's been a while. It's been 2 years.
3: Just 1 year. 1 year. We were here last year. We weren't here the year before.
2: But we didn't have you on air, did we?
3: Yeah, yes. We don't seem to be able to escape it when we come up.
2: It's good to catch up with listeners from all the way down south.
3: We sneak in the door and say to Lindsay, we don't need to be on air. And then before you know it.
2: Yeah. I don't muck about. I drag them in, put them on air. I need the practice.
3: It's nice to see you both again, though. You're looking well.
2: So you had a good trip up?
3: We have. We've had a good trip. Although, can I say, last Sunday, what sort of weather was that you turned on for us? That was filthy.
2: No, that was typical Queensland weather. Actually, it was typical Victorian weather, wasn't it?
3: That was nasty weather last Sunday. Yeah.
2: I had my granddaughter up during that period. They went over to the island and they had to get off the island early. They just couldn't put up with the wind.
3: Oh, and being on a boat in that wind would have been horrendous if they were going back and forth.
2: Forby. They went over on with their Forby.
3: Oh, okay. Wouldn't they have had to? Yeah, but still on the barge would have been horrid, wouldn't it?
2: No, they went over before the winds got really, really bad.
3: Oh, okay. And then,
2: but they had to leave early.
3: But look, happily it's all settled down and Mal and I were down at the beach yesterday and I even went in the water.
2: Did you? Okay.
3: Admittedly only to my thighs because I just couldn't do it anymore. I was numb.
2: Was it that cold?
3: Yeah,
2: I'm sure.
4: I went in the whole way the day before.
3: You did.
2: Okay. So nothing dramatic happens on the way up or?
3: No, thank God.
2: All right. So you're going to have a look around at a few of the places?
3: We're doing a normal haunts, catching up with our, everybody up here because we're not in the caravan this year. It's just a quickie this year.
2: Yeah.
3: So we've been catching up with lots of people, haven't we?
4: Yeah, all the caravan people.
3: Yeah, and just enjoying the sunshine. And I know why you are sitting here in a sweater, both of you. We're here short sleeves and I'm, I had the aircon on in the car.
2: Mel's not.
3: He's a softie.
4: I got my shorts on, though.
2: Yeah.
3: He's got his legs showing.
2: Is he? Yeah, you are showing a bit of leg there, Mel.
3: So it's been good, hasn't it, Mel?
4: It has.
2: Okay. Yeah. So you've been out feeding the seagulls? No?
3: No, only up here, maybe, not down. We've run away from them.
2: Oh, have you? Okay. That's something I'll never forget. Because I remember that interview and you were going on about the seagulls, but it was to do with politicians.
3: Yes, that's
2: right.
3: They
2: were like seagulls.
3: Yeah, and we get all the time, every time somebody sees, oh, you're from Canberra. And, those politicians, like it's our fault.
4: Yeah, they don't live in Canberra.
2: No. They just come in and take people's chips, poo everywhere and bugger off.
3: That's it. So I couldn't think. I know you said I had to come up with another analogy for them, but I really just can't. That's the best way to describe them.
2: It's a pretty good one because it's locked in my mind. I keep even when I'm down in Adelaide, I say the same thing and I run into a few Victorians down there. and of course, I think there was a couple from Canberra at that particular time. And they tapped me on the back and they said, yeah, that's right.
3: Yeah.
2: And I said, well, do you know where I got it from?
3: Canberra.
2: So I didn't get into strife. I better go and play some music and we'll come back. Eh?
3: Yes, lovely.
2: We're going with Barbados Dance Band with Magic of the Moment is the name of the song. Enjoy. Back soon. We got the Teen Queens coming up, Aussie Girls, Teen Queens. with Baby It's You. It's on the run as well. So are the Wolf Brothers from Tasmania. Right? So still more good stuff to come.

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1: All right, enough of that giggling. Let's get back to this. Mal and Joy are in here in the studio, all the way from Canberra, up here visiting our fabulous Fraser Coast. Still enjoying it, I guess.
2: Oh, loving it. Absolutely loving it. Yeah, beautiful.
3: It's like a second home. I've been here so many times now. It's good.
1: Yeah,
3: like coming to a second house.
1: You may as well buy down here. Well, yeah. Is that where you're going to retire, here or there?
2: Well, we're already retired. There you go. We're living the good life. We can live down there and we can live up here.
3: And we've never been here in summer, and Joy's a bit reluctant because of the humidity.
1: Here?
2: Yeah. Yeah, I don't like humidity.
3: Not too bad.
1: Don't you?
2: No.
1: You get used to it.
2: No, yeah.
3: That's what
2: come to Canberra and live in winter, you get used to it.
1: No, I was talking about that with that Victorian song I played earlier in the piece. I just can't stand that cold, and I can't stand Melbourne weather because you get the whole seasons in one day.
2: You do. We've been told from all our family in Canberra the last week anyway, it's been very chilly of a morning, but the days have been really lovely.
1: Really good.
2: It's a bit unseasonal really, so. But that's the beauty of Canberra in winter. You do get beautiful sunny days, but it is fresh.
1: Okay.
2: But you can pop on a pair of woolly socks and a woolly jumper and you can still do things.
1: All right.
2: It's not like if it's roasting hot, you know, or humid, you've got to be attached to your air conditioner.
1: All right. So do you do much tripping when you're here? Like you head up
2: been all the way around, you know, up to Bundy and Childers and
3: down south
2: to Tugum, different places. And we love Maryborough. I think I've told you that before.
1: Yeah,
2: we really like
1: a lovely
2: it.
1: Place.
2: It is beautiful. And we bought my cousin visited from England last year.
1: Yes.
2: And we brought him down to Maryborough and they still talk about it. They loved it. They loved it, the whole region.
1: Yeah.
2: Yeah. So.
1: You just got to look at some of the beautiful homes, the old, old style homes and
2: that's
1: buildings.
2: That's right. Yeah.
1: It's brilliant.
2: Maryborough has done a lot to make the town attractive as far as their

0: Yeah, you should.
1: One thing I haven't.
2: The Broga Theatre.
0: Yeah, the Broga Theatre is a great theatre.
2: Fantastic.
0: And beautiful views too. Right? Yes. At the Broga and anywhere along that Queen's Park area.
2: That's right.
0: It's
2: yeah.
0: Just beautiful place to go. Only thing I haven't been to, and I was born and bred in Maribor. I'm a Mariborite originally, right?
2: Yeah.
0: So the only thing I haven't seen is the golden toilet.
2: Oh, Pat.
1: You have to go and use it.
0: It wasn't golden when I used to use it.
2: And all the artwork around it is amazing. It is well worth a visit to go there, yeah.
0: Okay. Yes.
2: So definitely something unique that I've never seen anywhere before. So I'm not saying it's nowhere before because I haven't been everywhere, but definitely
0: it's
2: unique.
0: It's had a lot of lives, Maribor, as in its tourist promotion. At one stage it used to be Timber City.
2: Oh, right? Okay, yes,
0: You know, because of all the sawmills we had in the area.
2: There's a little museum there near the river that we went into, wasn't there, Mal, with Martin and Karen when they were over last year and we saw all about that.
0: Yeah.
2: The museum,
0: They used to have a great big log, one of the last logs to come off the island, was sitting there at the front of this. It's the tourist stop near the Lamington Hotel. You've seen that one?
2: Have we seen that?
0: The log's gone now. I think the
2: tourist. Okay. But having said all that about Maribor and how beautiful it is, so is Hervey Bay.
0: Yes.
2: Down on the Esplanade. Just one of the best places. I love it.
0: Yeah.
2: Being on that, looking at that bay and the sunsets and just gorgeous. Yeah.
0: You want to see the rises, you go to Yarangan. If you want to see the sunsets, you go to Gallagher's Bay.
2: Okay. Yeah.
0: You get some nice sunsets down there.
2: Yeah. Yeah. It's just beautiful. So, and the bay, just with the glistening water and the boats. Oh, it's just gorgeous.
0: Yeah, and being sheltered by the island.
2: Oh, absolutely. You go down there through the day and with those trees, they form a wind block and it's just gorgeous down there.
0: All right. We've got to go.
2: Okay. Well, it's been lovely to see you both.
1: Yes. Yeah. Okay.
0: We've gone way over past news.
2: Oh, sorry.
1: Oops. We'll be in trouble now.
0: Okay. Thanks very much. And we'll catch up with you before you go. Okay.
2: Thank you both.
1: Thank you.
0: All right. We better head off into news, but we'll do that after we do the Wolf Brothers. I wasn't keeping an eye on the news, so I wasn't. But anyway, such is life in a big city. Catch us all again. Well, here's the Wolf Brothers coming up. Or is it Sam Cooke? Ah, it's taking the music away, so we're going out with a bit of Wolf Brothers. Here we go.
2: Because he's got to do the weather.

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3: Hello, I'm Sarah Warmby. The federal government says Australia continues to see strong and solid fuel supply amid a re-escalation of the conflict between the US and Iran. Sean Bendley reports.
4: Australia currently has 42 days worth of petrol in reserve, 38 days worth of diesel and 32 days worth of jet fuel. 51 ships will deliver 3.1 billion litres of fuel over the next month. Energy Minister Chris Bowen says Australia's fuel supply remains stable amidst the uncertainty.
5: Obviously, as we've said consistently, we want to see the situation in the Middle East return to normal. And in the meantime, we'll continue the efforts and the work with our trading partners, with our refiners, to ensure that Australians can have confidence in our fuel supply.
3: A rebel Labor MP says Labor must not disenfranchise its members after debate on the Middle East and AUKUS was stifled. Our federal politics editor, Michael Packey.
6: Labor's national conference has wrapped up after 3 days of talks on various issues. Rank and file members, union delegates and MPs agreed on a range of policy positions. Ed Husic had been pushing for a debate on the Gaza conflict, which may have compelled Labor to use much stronger language against Israel. Factions moved to stop his motion from succeeding, avoiding a messy foreign policy argument on the conference floor. Mr. Husic says it's not a healthy sign.
7: The extraordinary amount of energy that has been applied to stop this as opposed to talking about this.
6: Prime Minister Anthony Albanese spruiked the importance of unity following last year's thumping election win.
8: Now we begin the road to the next election and the opportunity for another victory.
6: A push to debate concerns within Labor about the AUKUS defence pact also failed. Michael Packey, Adelaide.
3: Federal police are reviewing its response to a firebombing threat directed at advocacy group the Australian Jewish Association. AJA President Robert Gregory was told by the AFP on the same day the email was received that it did not amount to a direct threat. Mr. Gregory is due to give evidence at the Anti-Semitism Royal Commission tomorrow. Spain has declared a national emergency after three wildfires merged west of Madrid to form one massive blaze. Prime Minister Pedro Sanchez says everything possible is being done to protect everyone.
9: I want to say that our priority, our thoughts, our goal, our objectives is trying to save lives, trying to save all those places in which people are living right now, and obviously trying to tackle all those fires.
3: Meantime, in France, hundreds of people in the south of the country have been left with no choice but to escape the fires by boat. More than 270,000 people have been displaced. Also in news, Tasmania police are continuing to investigate a stabbing and subsequent fatal car crash in the state's north, which they say are linked. And all Sydney Metro services and some rail services are not running again today due to maintenance works this weekend. Commuters are being told to plan ahead and expect possible delays. This is News. Australia has enjoyed another great day at the Commonwealth Games, adding six more gold medals to the tally. Our women's gymnastics team claimed first place in the event for the first time since 2010. The Aussies nabbed five golds in the pool, including Sam Williamson in the men's 100-metre breaststroke. Brisbane's season is all but over after North Queensland claimed an 18-10 win in the NRL. Broncos coach Michael Maguire says it just hasn't been their time.
10: We are where we are, so we've got great fans. You know, there was a lot of fans running around town today, and there's a lot of people turning up, so that's why it hurts. We've got six games to go and we'll focus on the next one now.
3: The Raiders are celebrating four wins in a row after thumping the Tigers 56-10. The Bulldogs beat the Warriors 18-6. In the NRLW, wins to the Sharks, Bulldogs and Titans. In the AFL, Hawthorn has handed Essendon another loss, defeating their long-time rivals by 93 points. A monster seven-goal haul from Jack Gunston spearheaded the Hawks' demolition. The final final score 19-18, 132 to 5-9-39. Hawks coach Sam Mitchell says their game plan worked.
0: We were trying to be a bit safer coming out of our defence because we were just giving the ball back to them too easily, and that was creating a front half game for them. So as a result, we end up taking a lot more uncontested marks than we'd probably like to.
3: And Carlton defeated the Gold Coast 110 to 97, wins also to Sydney and the Western Bulldogs. Australian Independent Radio News.
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12: And the weather forecast for Hervey Bay and Maribyrnong for the rest of Sunday. Hervey Bay, we're still chasing our predicted maximum temperature of 21 degrees. Currently it's 19.9 degrees. Maribyrnong, your maximum temperature today should reach 22 degrees. Currently it's 19.3 degrees. In Hervey Bay, it'll be partly cloudy. Light winds becoming southeasterly, 15 to 20 kilometres per hour in the middle of the day, then becoming light in the late afternoon. Maribyrnong, partly cloudy with light winds prevailing. Sun protection is recommended up until 2:30 p.m. with the UV index predicted to reach 6, which is high, and that is applicable for both cities. And also applicable for both cities, our fire danger rating is moderate. Hervey Bay waters forecast for Sunday until midnight. Southerly winds, 10 to 15 knots, turning southeasterly in the middle of the day. Seas below 1 metre. There'll be a swell below 0.5 of a metre, and it'll be partly cloudy. We're heading for a low tide at 12:20 p.m. It should reach a height of 1.02 metres, and the next high tide will be at 7:13 p.m, and that will be a 3.43 metre tide. 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

0: Welcome back, of course, to the Rockers Jukebox program. You cruise along with Pat and Lindsay, and Mel and Joy being in here as well. We blame them for pushing us past the news.
1: Good to see them, yes. It was you that was doing all the talking.
0: Oh, was it?
1: Just good listeners, thank goodness.
0: Yeah. Okay. I don't know about that. Anyway, Brain teaser. You want to give them another chance to get the brain teaser? I already know the answer.
1: I was going to tell them the answer.
0: Was you?
1: Yeah, and tell them the score.
0: No, you can't. Not yet.
1: Why?
0: Half past, I told you.
1: No, I can't do it at half past.
0: Why not?
1: We've got to be out of here.
0: Well, we'll do it soon.
1: All right.
0: All right. Shall we go to a piece of music? You going to give them a brain teaser or not? You going to tell them?
1: Oh, the brain teaser itself?
0: Yeah.
1: Oh, okay. 14 of the kids in the class are girls. 8 of the kids wear blue shirts. 2 of the kids are neither girls nor wear a blue shirt. If 5 of the kids are girls who wear blue shirts, how many kids are there in the class?
0: I already know.
1: There you go, yeah.
0: Yeah.
1: Cheat.
0: Well, you left it there.
1: Oh.
0: I could always tell them. You want me to tell them?
1: No.
0: All right. Well, shut up. Here comes the the Dean Brothers coming along with the Sam Cooke medley. Enjoy. Back soon. We've got also F.R. Davis with Words. Enjoy those two. Well, we say goodbye to our lovely friends who delivered us some chocolates.
1: They did. Originally, I said a carton each would be admission to the studio, but I didn't mean a carton of chocolates.
0: But thank you.
1: But thank you very much. You don't know how much I like chocolate, actually.
0: Yeah. Well, we don't accept alcohol. You know that.
1: Yep, speak for yourself. I'll accept anything that's thrown my way.
0: Okay. Enjoy. Back.

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1: Righto, old boy, let's have the results of your brain teaser, eh?
2: Okay, the results of the brain teaser. The answer was 19 children in the class.
1: 19. I've seen it.
2: Yeah, I know. And five people got it right and two people got it wrong. So the listeners are winners.
1: Good on them.
2: Again.
1: Yes, two of those have just left.
2: Two of them have just left, yeah.
1: So, but...
2: They're the ones that demanded 2 points because they both worked on it together.
1: Yeah. We've got to say another big thank you to Joy and Mal.
2: Yes.
1: For these lovely chocolates because

0: we're going to have a little feed. Oh, I am anyway.
1: Are you now? I'm not having any before lunch.
0: I'll take them home to my missus and we'll share them.
1: Good on you.
0: Yeah. All right. Results. You just did them.
1: Yeah.
0: Yeah.
1: All done.
0: All right.
1: 19 was the answer and there were 5 winners. 5 people got it right and 2 people got it wrong.
0: Okay.
1: So listeners 5, Lindsay 2.
0: Oh, what a shame.
1: Yeah, what a shame. Oh. Boo-hoo.
0: Oh, boo-hoo-hoo.
1: Yeah.
0: Anyway. All right. Shall we have a bit of Shania Twain, you think?
1: Yep, that'll be a good idea.
0: All right. This will shock you all night long.
1: Shock you all night long. There goes the phone again.
0: You better go and answer the phone. Yeah, busy man. AC/DC.

0: There we go. A little bit of Shania Twain there. Shook me all night long. Doing a great Aussie song there.
1: I wish, yeah.
0: All right. So you're departing now. You're clearing off. So.
1: I'm heading off, yes. So I'll see you same time.
0: Next Sunday.
1: Next Sunday?
0: Yep.
1: With another brain teaser.
0: Yep. Thank you.
1: Thank you. thank you to the listeners who phoned in, and I hope you had a bit of fun with it.
0: Yeah, always great.
1: Yeah,
0: I'm still hanging about. I've still got a bit of time left. He's got to go, so we let him go.
1: Okay, thank you.
0: All right, we'll see you next Sunday, same time, same place.
1: Yep, and bye to all the listeners out there. Yep. You stay safe, stay well, have a great week.
0: You better say thank you to me.

0: Mel and Joy.
1: I did, in person. But thank you to Mel and Joy for the lovely chockies.
0: Yes.
1: Yes.
0: Always great to have a chat.
1: Much appreciated.
0: On air. Yep. Just a bit of a shame we went over on that news. But
1: never
0: anyway.
1: Mind. Oh, well.
0: Such is life. It's,
1: that's life.
0: Old yep. news anyway. All right. Enjoy. We'll catch you again next Sunday. And we're heading into a little bit of the Mavericks coming up with Say Something Stupid. He does it all the time.
2: See ya.
0: See ya.

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1: No, I don't see us going anywhere.
0: Neither do I.
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3: Certainly are too. Now, we've got a little bit of music coming up very soon. Of course, the Young Rascals coming along with Grooving on a Sunday. We've got Trick Pony coming up with On a Night Like This. Oh dear. Wet coming up with one of the romantic anthems of its era with Lovers All Around, and also a little ballad there. For those who might have lost a friend or a partner, there's a beautiful song there, and it's called from Candlelight Ballads with a Letter to Heaven. All right. And our usual Peter, Sue and Mark. But what we will do is get this out the road. All right, you're chasing entertainment around the area, you can head off to the Beach House Hotel with Aaron Westlake. And the Boat Club from 2 p.m. is, of course, the Soft Focus. I don't know what that's about, but it must be a group or a artist. At the Bayswater Bar and Grill from 12 noon, we have a nothing that was scheduled that I seen. Harvey Bay RSL, Brad Turner from 11:30 a.m., and, of course, the Maribyrus Sports Club, Billy Guy from 12 noon. And the Carriers Arms, well, they have their open mic session with Dave and Dizzy from 2 p.m. And the Maribyrus Services Club, it from 2 p.m. will have Doug Edwards. That's your entertainment for today in the afternoon, of course. Enjoy. Here's a little bit of Grooving. Be back soon.

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Right, that's it for me. I shall be departing, so I shall. We're going out with Candlelight Ballads, with A Letter to Heaven. All right. Beautiful song. Have a listen to the words. The Baseballs, they're doing a little song for my better half at home. And, of course, she shines like a sun on a black sky, so she does. And Peter Sue and Mark with Bye Bye Friends. That should see me out for today. If you're out and about on the road, do drive carefully. Big thank you to all those who called in today. Always great to hear from you. Glad you've enjoyed the program. Big thank you once again, of course, for the chocolates from our Canberra listeners. Mel and Joy, you enjoy the rest of your day too. All right. Bye-bye. Catch you again next Sunday, same time, same place.

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2: I'm Sarah Warmby. Social media giants are reportedly flouting Australia's under-16 social media ban. Alex Riddell reports. Social

0: Social media giants are reportedly not following the rules introduced by the federal government because they want to provoke fines and force a courtroom challenge. Whistleblowers have told News Corp the social media companies are attempting to beat Australia's world-leading reforms using the same style of tactics previously employed by the porn and tobacco industries. News Corp also reports the social media companies will stop at nothing to have the landmark laws overturned before they spread globally. Europe and Canada are now looking to follow Australia's social media ban. It comes on the back of recent figures that show more than 80% of under-16s in Australia said they were still using social media. Alex Riddell reporting.
1: The Victorian government has ordered a 20-month review into the state's dangerous driving laws. The Victorian Law Reform Commission will examine whether penalties

0: Evacuation orders have been issued for the suburbs around the city of Bordeaux as forest fires continue to burn out of control. The BBC's Hugh Schofield is in Paris.
1: The main fire continues to burn out of control, fanned by winds from the west, which are pushing it towards Bordeaux. Overnight, seven communes in the western outer suburbs of the city received orders to evacuate. The focus has shifted from the coastal areas, which were the main point of danger yesterday. With 98,000 hectares burnt since January, 2026 is already by far France's most devastating year since records began.
0: Meanwhile, over 70 Aussie firefighters have landed in the US, where a record number of blazes are burning. Back home, the CSIRO will release the outlook for Victoria's fire season next month. New South Wales, Queensland, South Australia and Tasmania have already prepared for an early start to the season, given the forecast high-risk conditions. A man and a woman have been shot by police in an incident in Cairns in Queensland's far north. Police were called to a property in Mount Sheridan just after five yesterday afternoon after reports of a man armed with knives. They attempted to engage the man before he was shot by officers. A woman was also shot during the altercation. Both were taken to hospital and are in a stable condition. Also in news, Australia's supplies remain secure for both petrol, diesel and jet fuel, with a further 3 billion litres of fuel arriving over the next month. And this week is National Pain Week, with medical experts encouraging Australians living with ongoing pain to seek help early. Chronic pain can affect every aspect of a person's life, including work and community relationships. Rural Doctors Association of Australia President Professor Sarah Chalmers says Australians in remote communities often face additional barriers to getting the care they need.
2: The GPs in rural and remote areas often don't have the support of a specialist pain service, but also all of the other services that we would normally refer people to.
0: This is Air News. Canterbury has picked up a crucial win in round 21 of the NRL. Andrew Lucas takes a look.
3: The Bulldogs' surge up the ladder has continued after upsetting the Warriors 18-6 at a core stadium. Stephen Crichton and Jacob Preston crossed for early tries to send the 22,000-strong crowd to their feet. Trailing 18-0, it took 75 minutes for the Warriors to score their only try. In other results, the Cowboys beat the Broncos 18-10 in Townsville. The Raiders belted the Tigers 56-10 in Canberra. Andrew Lucas, Sydney.
0: In the AFL, the Western Bulldogs have all but locked in their place inside this year's top 10, defeating Richmond by 57 points, 15-15, 105 to 7-6, 48. Bulldogs coach Luke Beveridge says he was happy with a number of areas of their game.
4: The unselfishness in our front end, definitely keeping its side to less than 40 inside 50s, obviously minimises their chances. I thought our back line held up really well and used the ball in a measured way, and we hadn't always done that this year.
0: The Swans, Hawks and Blues also posted wins. And at the Commonwealth Games, Sam Short has picked up gold for Australia in the pool in the men's 400-metre freestyle. Australia's team, the Diamonds, beat Tonga 99-38 in their first netball group game. They're now focused on their next game against gold medal contenders England tonight. Australian Independent Radio News.
5: Fraser Coast weather.
6: Okay, so let's have a look at the weather for you. It's a beautiful day outside, surely is. Harvey Bay today, a partly cloudy day though. Light winds becoming southeasterly, 15 to 20 kilometres per hour in the middle of the day, and then becoming light by late afternoon. Maribyrnong, very, very brief. Partly cloudy, light winds. Temperature-wise, Harvey Bay expected 21 today. At the present time, it is 20.7. So we've nearly achieved the forecast temperature. Maribyrnong 22 expected. They've achieved 20.4 at this present time. The Harvey Bay waters forecast for you, which is relevant until midnight tonight. The winds are southerly, 10 to 15 knots, turning southeasterly in the middle of the day. The seas below a metre. The swell below 0.5 of a metre. And the weather partly cloudy. Looking at Monday, folk, the winds will be a southeasterly 10 to 15 knots, seas below a metre, swell below 0.5 of a metre, and again, a mostly sunny day, as it will be on Tuesday. Headed for low tide today at 20 after 12. It will be 1.02 metres.

0: It'll be this evening at 7:15 will be a high tide of 3.43 metres, so please enjoy. So there it is, folks. As I said, it's a beautiful day outside, plenty of people out and around enjoying. Be some of them.
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Isla Grant and Daniel O'Donnell will open our program for this afternoon, folk. Welcome to Fraser Coast FM 107.5. You are with Pete Murray this afternoon, presenting solo. Kay is not with me today, so before we get too far into the program, folk, please don't call for a request today. I just can't answer the phone and present a program at the same time. So please just sit back and enjoy, and I hope to present some presentable music to you. Thank you to Pat and Lindsay, of course, for the last 3 hours of the Rockers Jukebox and their guests from Canberra. It's always nice to see these people that are on our phones week after week. It's nice to see them when they appear. Don't forget, too, that Lindsay and

Pat will be with you again next Sunday when again present the Rockers Jukebox. So let's move right along. Enjoy the music. It is 12 minutes after 12.

Neil Diamond from 1978, Forever in Blue Jeans. Slim Whitman next, A Fool Such as I.

Slim Whitman for you and a fool such as I. Colleen, thank you for the message that you've sent me through. I do appreciate, and I might just point out to our listeners, our SMS line is open 0468 288 300. It's just that I don't have access to our library this morning to help with requests. But thank you for your message anyway, Colleen. Patty Page for you now, and all my love.

The voice of Patti Page taking us way back to the 1950s. All My Love. The Seekers for you now in Red Rubber Ball.

0: 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Some messages from our sponsor.
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John Rolls-Foyle and Cheryl Moana Marie. Next on the slate, it's Slim Whitman. When My Dreamboat Comes Home.

Slim Whitman for you on a catchy piece of music, I feel, when my dreamboat comes home. And it's that time of the week, folk, when I play my favourite piece of music, the Oz Bush Poets.

0: There it is, the Ozbush Poets. And next up, I have for you the Red Ingle and the Natural Seven. 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
1: Sing it sad and play it right, because we got bad news tonight.

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Time-wise, folk, it's, 3 minutes to 1 o'clock. 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

Half Bay waters forecast, southerly winds 10 to 15 knots, turning southeasterly in the middle of the day. Seas below 1 metre and the swell will be below 0.5 of a metre. On Monday, south to southeasterly winds about 10 knots, increasing to 10 to 15 knots in the morning and then decreasing below 10 knots in the evening. Seas below 1 metre and the swell will be below 0.5 of a metre. High tide 7:13 this evening, 3.43 metres, and the low tide 1:44 a.m., 1.12 metres. Very good afternoon. David Mills with you until 6. The program's Gourmet Sounds. My thanks to Pete Murray for his stroll down memory lane, and he'll be strolling down memory lane at the same time next week. As for me, I can't take my eyes off you.

Fraser Coast FM, that was Mick Hucknall with Simply Red and Stars. Before that, John Williams, guitarist, composer. And it was a theme from The Deer Hunter, Cavatina, 15 after 3 with Eva Cassidy.

0: Aussie vocalist Greg Arthur and Falling in Love with Love. Before that, Eva Cassidy's Songbird. 21 minutes after three, up next, Ruby and the Romantics.
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The voice and guitar of George Benson in a very early recording of The Masquerade Is Over. Turning to the musicals now, the music of Andrew Lloyd Webber, Sarah Brightman, The Phantom of the Opera.

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On at 7.5 FM, the sound of Sergio Mendes and Brazil 66, Scarborough Fair. Before that, Neil Sedaka and The Immigrant. It's 4 minutes to four. I got the Jive Bunny. He's going to swing the mood. Take it away.

Trilogy Fame and the Blue Flames, yeah. 4 minutes after four, you've got David Mills here. The program's Gourmet Sounds. I think we'll have a bit of a calypso. John Denver.

Acapulco and his licorice stick there with Stranger on the Shore. Before that, John Denver's Calypso. It's 11 after 4. I'm going to have something else now.

0: Fraser Coast FM 107.5 and Glen Campbell, Wichita Lineman. Before that, Jackie Trent teaming up with Tony Hatch, The Two of Us. Up next, Van McCoy.
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Hugo Montenegro and his orchestra, and some music from the movie The Godfather. That was The Godfather Waltz. And before that, Johnny Mathis teaming up with Natalie Cole. That Sunday, That Summer. Here's John Gary.

0: John Gary with A Foggy Day. It's 19 minutes to 5.
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107.5 FM, the voice of Julie Andrews. What are you doing the rest of your life? Before that, Glenn Shorrock with the Little River Band and reminiscing. 7 to 5 with Joshua Katterson. You're beautiful in my eyes.

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0: Kenny Ball and his Jasmine, the Green Leaves of Summer. You're listening to Gourmet Sounds. My name's David Mills. I'll be here till 6, and after 6, it's all that jazz it up music from Anne Hopwell this evening. Got some musicals. It's from Lionel Bart's Oliver, the London Theatre Orchestra and cast. Consider yourself.
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1: Unforgettable.

You. That's all we got. You. Lou Rawls and his version of Unforgettable. And before that, Kokomo at the piano, Grieg's Piano Concerto. He called it Asia Minor, 25 after 5. Lionel Richie teamed up with Diana Ross for this one. Endless Love.

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Henry Mancini and his orchestra, the theme from the Pink Panther movies, and before that, Kenny Rogers, Coward of the County. Jose Feliciano is feeling cold. He wants somebody to light his fire.

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Les Baxter and his chorus and orchestra, I Love Paris. And before that, Kenny G. Music that's featured in the movie The Bodyguard, Waiting for You. You've been listening to David Mills on Fraser Coast FM with Gourmet Sounds. Thanks for being your company this afternoon. I'm leaving you with the LA Music Machine, Linda Ronstadt, and then it's Jazz It Up with Anne Hopwell. I'll catch you on Thursday. Midday. Don't be late.

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1: Good evening and welcome to Jazz It Up. If you love your jazz, then don't change the dial. We've got smooth jazz, traditional, all-time, big band, plus cool and swinging. So stay tuned and get ready to chill, because it's time to Jazz It Up.

And a very good evening to you. Well, it's Jazz It Up with Anne Hopwell, taking you through to 8 o'clock tonight, but the jazz will keep going through to 9 o'clock. So

plenty of different types of jazz, from mainstream jazz, standards, Latin, you name it, we've got it. And a big thank you goes out to David Mills for Gourmet Sounds this afternoon. It's 5 minutes to six, so before we go on to the next number, I've just played my theme, which was Lily Was Here, But She's Not Here, Anne's Here Instead by Candy Doll.

mainly sunny. For Maryborough, they're on 16 degrees and they've got a very chilly 8 degrees overnight and 23 tomorrow. And are you feeling good? Because I'm feeling good as well. And so is Michael Bublé.

And there we had it, our very own Australian Vince Jones, As Time Goes By. Of course, that was the same name, and there was a theme to a great series, TV series, starring Judi Dench and Jeffrey Palmer a few years ago now, and it was called As Time Goes By. We had Michael Bublé, and he was feeling good. The time is 15 minutes past six. You're listening to Anne with Jazz It Up this evening. I've got Phoebe Snow coming up next, and this came out for her in 1974, called Poetry Man. George Benson there, and he's breezing along.

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4: And we've just had a bit of breeze in there with, of course, George Benson. 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I've got Greg Arthur. He's flying me to the moon. That would be nice. And I'm sure in about another 200 or 300 years to come, people will be flying up to the moon as though it's like flying to Perth or somewhere like that. I've got Linda Ronstadt and the Nelson Riddle Orchestra with What's New. And I've also got Katay. It's called Katet. And that's by, actually, I've got to think about that one because it's, I just can't think of her name now. I'll come back to you on that one.

A fabulous track, that one, and a great rendition there from Linda Ronstadt and the Nelson Riddle Orchestra. Well, that piece of Latin music, I couldn't remember who it was from. Of course it's come to me. It's Madeline's View from the Couch. And Madeline's View from the Couch, they're a completely Latin band, and we have had them up in Harvey Bay a few years ago, and this one is called Quartet. I've got Tony Bennett, and he left his heart in San Francisco. I think I left my heart there too when I was there. And the time is 27 minutes to 7 o'clock.

0: Choral Society is a non-auditioned choral singing group and new members are always welcome. 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

0: Witchcraft.
1: And there's a bit of witchcraft going on there with David Campbell. Tony Bennett, who left his heart in San Francisco. Well, the time's moving on. It's 15 minutes to 7. And I've got one of my very favourite jazz tracks here. I love the arrangements. A great Canadian songstress. Her name is Diana Crowell, Dancing in the Dark. And then we change track a little bit with Chris Barber's Petit Fleur. And we've got Frank Sinatra, old Blue Eyes there, and he's beginning the beguine.

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4: 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It brings

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2: And it certainly is. And the time is 1 minute past seven. So I'm going to enter my second hour with some smooth jazz still going. And thank you very much to Terry, and I think it was Paul, that has SMS me, text me. So thank you again. I'm enjoying my night here with Jazz It Up also. Well, let's have a look at what's happening in Harvey Bay temperature-wise. Well, we're still on 16 degrees. We have a minimum of 10 overnight and a 22 top tomorrow with sunny weather. Now, they have dropped down to 13 degrees in Maryborough. They've got sunshine tomorrow as well as an 8 degree overnight and 23 tomorrow. So very much on track there. Well, we've got James Moody coming up to start this hour, and what a slow, hot wind it is.
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and welcome back to Jazz It Up. Well, it's 8 minutes past seven. As I said, I'll be here till 8 o'clock, but lots of jazz coming up. Now I've got a beautiful little number. Well, it's quite a long number, actually. It's a little bit of Latin here. And Renee Sutty from the Kitty Cats, although I believe she's now left the Kitty Cats and she's a soul singer from the Sunshine Coast. And this recording is very much a Latin piece and it's called Island Girl. I've got Jamie Cullen there too, and he's too close for comfort. Never.

she's so close. Be soft, be sweet, but be discreet. 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She's

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And the beautiful voice of Doris Day, and my eyes will be closing too soon. Well, we've got Jamie Cullen there, Too Close for Comfort. And when Jamie performs, he always performs in plimsolls. So that's another one. And of course, Renee Sutte with Island Girl. Well, it's 23 minutes past 7 o'clock, and I've got re-jazz. And people, hold on, so keep listening. I've got the Jazz Kings, How Blue Can You Get? And Adam Dunin with another little Latin number called Saturn Samba from the Sea, featuring Chris Delano and David Feldman.

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1: 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Got something you want to say? 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That's right, Fraser Coast FM now has Text Us. 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It's 0468 288 300. 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

And you said I want a Cadillac. 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And you said it was a shack. 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

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What a Cadillac. I bought you a 10-course dinner. 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I let you live in my

And how blue can we get? Well, that's a great little blues jazz number there. We jazz before them with People Hold On. Well, 24 minutes to 8 o'clock. A little bit of Latin now with Adam Dunning. Then how about Making Whoopee with Ella Fitzgerald? And I've also got DJ Cam Quartet with Back in the Days.

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2: And the time is 10 minutes to 8 and it's time for me to make my leave. So thank you for joining me tonight with Jazz It Up. And I'm leaving you with some great jazz, taking you right through to 9 o'clock. And then, of course, it will be music to take you right through to 6 o'clock tomorrow morning. And don't forget breakfast with the Whale Man on Mondays as well. So Annie Ross, It Don't Mean a Thing, featuring Jerry Mulligan Quartet. We've got Joe Stafford, Autumn in New York, and Kerry McInerney with Let It Be Love. And I will be back tomorrow morning with, of course, Monday Morning Magazine program. I'd like to thank the sponsors, associate members, and, of course, all our volunteers. Have a good evening. Bye for now.

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1: It's just after 9 o'clock, and that means it's time for Fraser Coast Easy. So sit back, put your feet up, and enjoy the mellow sounds. 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

The words mean, I am a truthful man from the land of the palm trees. And before dying, I want to share these poems of my soul. My poems are soft green. My poems are also flaming crimson. My poems are like a wounded fawn seeking refuge in the forest. The last verse says, Con los pobres de la tierra. With the poor people of this earth, I want to share my fate. The streams of the mountains please me.

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The clock has struck 12. The witching hour has just begun. And so has Midnight to Dawn. Aussie artist and Aussie hits from now until sunrise. So, all you night owls, settle down and settle in. Because the time is just after midnight.

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Wanna make this sweeter, baby. Can we make it personal? Wanna know you closer, darling. Teach me as your hips stay slow. And I know you want this oasis deep. So when it's cold out, we'll stay in here. Been cooking in the kitchen and we got it on lock. Oven on to 40 and a smoke alarm. Sing that song that last time. Over and over, don't get it stuck in a rewind.

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2: Good morning, I'm Lee Harrison. The Prime Minister has sidestepped questions about a fundraising dinner he attended in Sydney's eastern suburbs. Anthony Albanese last week dined at the Point Piper mansion of controversial businessman Felix Lee. Mr. Lee's father, Philip, has been investigated by the ATO for moving large sums of money from China into Australian bank accounts. Mr. Albanese has told the ABC he's unaware of the accusations.
3: I attend lots of dinners in lots of places, and I don't talk about private dinners. I've held a number this week here in Adelaide as well.
2: The opposition claims Labor MP Ed Husic will likely leave the party after his attempt to debate on the Middle East was stifled. Mr. Husic sought to move a motion at Labor's national conference accusing Israel of committing genocide in Gaza. Factional bosses intervened to prevent debate on the issue. Liberal Senator John O'Dunham has told Sky News the Prime Minister rules his party with an iron fist.
4: I think Ed is probably on the way out, is my suspicion. I mean, we'll see what his pre-selectors and his party members of his branch think when he goes home after this episode. But clearly, all stops were pulled in order to manage the one fly in the ointment this last week.
2: A report's found Australian households have had the sharpest decline in non-essential spending in more than two decades. Sasha Foote has more.
5: The fresh analysis shows discretionary funding in the March quarter dropped to its lowest level since reporting began in 2003. The average spending power of parents with a mortgage and two petrol cars fell by $450 a month. Consulting firm Polis Partners pointed to soaring fuel prices and interest rate hikes as the primary drivers causing pain to low to middle income earners. High income households who owned their homes outright were largely insulated from these cost pressures. Sasha Foote reporting.
2: A New South Wales woman who lost her daughter to intimate partner violence says comments by Pauline Hanson could stop women leaving abusive relationships. The One Nation leader described domestic violence as a two-way street, but says her remarks have been taken out of context. Tabitha Ackrett, the mother of murdered 21-year-old Mackenzie Anderson, says it perpetuates a myth that victim survivors can just leave.
6: They want to leave, but it's the most dangerous time for a woman to leave. That's when they are murdered. That's when my daughter was murdered, because she wanted to leave and end the relationship. It's not that easy.
2: In other news, a man's died in a boating accident at La Perouse in Sydney's east. Two men fishing have been rescued after their boat capsized near Bear Island. A 74-year-old is in hospital in a stable condition. The second man yet to be formally identified died at the scene. And two people remain in a stable condition in hospital after a police shooting in Cairns. Police say they shot at a 28-year-old man who refused to surrender after breaking into houses. A 50-year-old woman standing near her front door was accidentally shot in the leg. The Ethical Standards Command is investigating. This is Air News. St Kilda coach Ross Lyon has defended the club's approach to Max King's return straight into AFL after he left the ground due to hamstring tightness. It was King's first AFL game in 757 days, but left the field in the third quarter in the Saints' 31-point win over North Melbourne. Lyon says he backs the decision.
7: We have high-performance experts, we have load, we have conditioning. No, we're really quite confident. I haven't spoken to our doctors. I know he's going to have a scan and investigate it, so it'd be remiss of me to be as impulsive as I normally am. Of course we stand by it. Hindsight's 20/20, isn't it? Can't be timid souls sitting in the sidelines. We're in the arena making decisions.
2: In the NRL, the Sea Eagles have suffered their fourth straight loss, falling to the Sharks 48-12. Sea Eagles coach Kieran Foran says the side missed the mark.
8: It just went wrong for us. It went horribly wrong. Just both sides of the ball, defensively, offensively. I mean, we're clearly low on confidence.
2: Earlier, the Titans defeated the Dragons 38-18. Defending drivers' champion Lando Norris has won the Hungarian Grand Prix. McLaren looked set for a 1-2 finish until Oscar Piastri's gearbox gave way on lap 57. And at the Commonwealth Games, the Australian Diamonds have recorded a 67-47 win over the England Roses. Australian Independent Radio News.
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10: Good morning. Good morning, Harvey Bay. Good morning, Maryborough. Good morning, world. How are you all this morning? It's Monday. Yes. Great, isn't it? Another week ahead. But did you realise without Monday, Friday wouldn't come round? So let's enjoy it. Let's enjoy it. Let's get the week kicked off to a great start. You're with the Whale Man on this Monday morning, this 27th of July. Let's have a look at the weather. And it was a bit breezy this morning. Oh, a bit chilly. Yes. And just under 10 degrees or just over 9 degrees, whichever you want, in Harvey Bay at the moment. But we are going up to 22. And there's a slight chance of a shower, although it's clear skies at the moment. But that's going to be most likely late morning. Mostly sunny afternoon. Light winds becoming east to southeasterly, 15 to 20 kilometres per hour in the middle of the day. And that's where are we now? Yes, and it's becoming light this afternoon. Maryborough, oh, it's chilly down. You're just over 6 degrees at the moment, but you are going to go up to 23. Very simple, partly cloudy, slight chance of a shower late morning, light winds, nice and easy. Now, the forecast, the weather situation forecast for the waters. We'll know more when we speak to our friends at the VMR later. But winds at the moment south to south easterly, and they're predicted to be 10 to 15 knots. Sea below a metre, swell below 0.5 of a metre. And the tides, if you're going to drop a line or you're going out in the boat, and let's have a look here. At 7:13, which is in an hour and 5 minutes, we look like getting a high tide of 2.83 metres. And then 1:03 this afternoon, 0.91 of a metre. Well, there we are. That brings you up to date with the new sport air weather on this Monday morning. As usual, great music lined up. Dionne Warwick, we have the Rock Melons. So if you fancy some Rock Melon, Harry Nilsson, we've got everything this morning, as we always have on The Breakfast Show.
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10: And good morning to you once again. The Whale Man here, and Dave Whale's going to be, and I'm with you until 9 o'clock. Great music in between. Lots to do. Don't forget, if you would like to text us, you can do that. Very small thing. 0468 288 300. Love to hear from you. Here's Diane Warwick. Anyone who had a heart.

Not sure which came first, the Dionne Warwick version or Cilla Black's version of Anyone Who Had a Heart. Not sure about that, but that was from 1964, so it's a bit of a close run thing, I'd say. Ah, here's the Little River Band. Help is on its way. That is good news. 12 minutes past 6 o'clock, 107.5. You're with the Whale Man. Good morning.

Tony Braxton and Breathe Again. It's 20 minutes past the hour of 6 o'clock, 107.5. Good morning. It's Monday morning, the 27th. This month has flown past. For the years, where has it gone? Can we slow it down? Is there any way of doing it? I was just looking at the, changing the subjects, just looking at the weather screen. The temperature's going backwards. No. Has someone left the freezer door open or something? Because it's going backwards at the moment. Yeah, it's just dropped about 2 points of a degree. Yeah. Oh, well, I'm sure it'll warm up. We've got Kelly Clarkson and Gone. That reminds me, that's like the fastest cake in the world, isn't it? Scone.

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5: You are indeed, and the time is 26 minutes past the hour of 6 o'clock. We are live and local, as usual. You with the Whale Man on this Monday morning, the 27th of July, 2026. That's it. I always have trouble. I'm fine with the date. It's just the year I find trouble remembering. We've got Harry Nilsson. Yeah, he died a while ago now from substance abuse, which seems to be the way a lot of these musicians go. Oh, well. He says, I guess I must be the Lord of New York City. Let's find out if he is.

Yeah, Harry Nilsson. The aha bit, it was very much a Nilsson type of thing. As Harry Edward Nilsson the Third was actually his name. Yeah, it's quite a bit to conjure with. Better known as Nilsson. Much quicker. Here are the Drifters. Save the Last Dance for Me. Dance.

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3: Yeah, thank you, David. We'd love to have you. As I said, everybody, as David says, we'd love to have you as a member of us, of our radio station. It's easy. Just come along and sign up. Simples. Okay, the Harvey Bay Neighbourhood Centre. They're holding conversational English sessions. Now, join them to practice your English in a friendly and relaxed space. Now, this is on Monday mornings, 9 to 12 p.m. Now, that's at the Harvey Bay Neighbourhood Centre, which is in 22 Charles Street, Pyalba. Now, the sessions are informal and welcoming. You can practice speaking and listening to everyday English while enjoying a cup of tea or coffee and meeting new people. Now, you don't need to. You don't need perfect English. Everyone is welcome, from beginners to more confident speakers. The focus is on conversation, building confidence and feeling connected into the community, which is a wonderful thing. Now, no cost for these sessions, completely free. Tea and coffee will be provided. So there we go, the Neighbourhood Centre. And it's 25 minutes to 7 o'clock on 107.5. You're with the Wow Man on this Monday morning. Good morning to you. I hope you're feeling refreshed from the weekend or exhausted, one of the two. And the week is ahead of us. So let's get up and let's get moving on this lovely cold. Just have a look. I'm just out of interest. I'm just have a look and see what's happening with this temperature, because it was all over the place. Wow, it's gone up 0.1 of a degree. A heat wave is on its way. Here are the Rockmelons.

There you go, the Rock Melons, Form One Planet. What a good idea. Yeah, well, there we go. It's 21 minutes to 7 o'clock, 107.5. You're with the Wow Man on this Monday morning. Good morning to you. We've got a new spin coming up now, Olivia Rodrigo. And in fact, Olivia Isabel Rodrigo, to be precise. She was born on the 20th of February 2003. That makes her, what, 23? Yes, it does. In Morita, Morita in California. Why did I do that with a Mexican accent? I've no idea. Anyway, yeah, but she actually started this American singer-songwriter, actress even. She began her career as a child, appearing in commercials. I think it was a direct-to-video film, An American Girl, Grace Stirs Up Success. Yeah, in 2015. So she's quite versatile. So let's have it. This one's called Drop Dead. That is not a request, okay? Stay very much alive because we need you here. Let's give it a spin, see what it's like.

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3: Showering in beer. Not sure I'd get away with that one. Here's the Spice Girls. Two become one.

great guitar player from Eric Clapton. He's one of the best. Just love listening to him. Coming up to the news now is Joe Santorini. 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
2: Good morning, I'm Lee Harrison. Kings baton bearer Tim Hodge is among the Aussies to secure a medal as our dominant start to the Commonwealth Games continues. Australia is sitting on top of the medal tally with 31 medals, including 13 gold. Hodge claiming gold in the 100-metre backstroke S9, defending his gold in Birmingham. Speaking on 7, he says he hopes his success can inspire children facing a similar challenge to him.
3: Potentially a 5-year-old kid who might have had their foot amputated or who might be going through their own trials and challenges. And to just think that if I can go from that 5-year-old kid to where I am now, there's no telling that they could do the same or even more.
2: Police in Germany say at this stage they're not looking for any other suspects after a man wanted over the attack on a pride rally was shot dead. The 21-year-old drove a van into a crowd, killing one and leaving at least 29 others seriously injured. This officer says they had to open fire during a confrontation.
4: He attacked our officers with a knife. We had to stop him. We did that with gunfire and he died as a result.
2: That translation, courtesy of the BBC. Investigators say he was known to police and had tried to join the Islamic State group. Prime Minister Anthony Albanese says there are no plans to extend the fuel excise discount for a second time. The smaller 16 cent per litre cut is due to expire on August 2 after the discount was reduced from 32 cents per litre when the Middle East conflict broke out. Meanwhile, the United States has paused attacks on Iran for the second night in a row to make space for talks. We're being reminded the Oz Alert Warning Test will occur later this afternoon. Alex Riddell reports.
5: Millions of phones will receive the alert at 2 p.m. Australian Eastern Standard Time. Phones will vibrate, sound a 10-second siren and display a full-screen notification. It's all part of the federal government testing its $132 million Oz Alert warning system. The new national emergency warning system is designed to deliver faster alerts during events including bushfires, floods and cyclones. While victims of domestic violence are being urged to turn off any hidden devices or put them on aeroplane mode because the alert will still come through if phones are on silent or do not disturb. Alex Riddell reporting.
2: Pet owners are being reminded to keep an eye on their animals as bird flu is detected across 4 Australian states. Experts warn that H5N1 can occasionally infect mammals, especially cats. RSPCA Pet Insurance Chief Executive Brad Smith says there are signs to look out for.
6: Symptoms such as fever, lethargy, loss of appetite, severe eye or nasal discharges and difficulty with breathing, they're all signs that may show that the animal has been exposed.
2: This is Air News. There were two big scoring games of NRL to wrap up round 21 yesterday. Terry Daniel reports.
7: The Gold Coast Titans all but consigned the St George Dragons to their first wooden spoon in club history with a 38-18 win at Cogra. St George Illawarra coach Dean Young says it wasn't the performance they wanted.
8: We just weren't there right from the start. We worked really hard all week. We had our kick chase in the first three plays and first kick chase, we didn't kick sprint down there and they poked their nose through on the first two tackles, so that showed me straight away our intent wasn't there.
7: Meantime, at Brookvale Oval, Cronulla halfback Nico Hines led the Sharks to a 48-12 win over the Manly Sea Eagles. Hines scored 20 points and set up three more tries. Terry Daniel, Air Sport.
2: The Brisbane Lions have enjoyed another strong win, this time over Port Adelaide by 39 points. They didn't have it all their own way, with a tight tussle until half-time. Lions coach Chris Fagan says they were good enough to pull away after the main break.
9: Predictably at half-time it was a pretty tough struggle, but I thought our efforts after half-time, particularly our ball control, once we got hold of it, really made it difficult for them to bring their pressure and to defend us, and you know, we're able to score pretty heavily in that second half.
2: And in boxing, Australia's Tim Zhu has sent Errol Spencer Jr. into retirement with an upset victory. The American hangs up his gloves with a 28-2 professional record. Australian Independent Radio News.
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11: And let's have a look at what it's doing out there. I've just stepped outside during the news. It's chilly still, but oh well, it's going to get warmer. But it is winter, and the temperature has soared up to 7 degrees here in Hervey Bay. And we're on our way up to, didn't know that, sorry, it's turned up to, in Hervey Bay, nearly 10 degrees. We've got a maximum of 22 today. And Maryborough, you've got a high of 7, but you're 7 at the moment, but you will have a high of 23. There's a slight chance of a shower, most likely in the late morning, although it doesn't look like it at the moment. It's lovely and clear out there. Mostly sunny afternoon, light winds becoming east to southeasterly, 15 to 20 kilometres per hour in the middle of the day, and then becoming light in the early afternoon. As I mentioned, 7 degrees in Maryborough, 23 your tops, minimum 8 tonight. Partly cloudy, slight chance of a shower in the late morning, and light winds. Now on the seas, had some information from John at the VMR. Good morning, John. Thanks for the info. And let's have a look. The barometer, there we are, is 1,022 happy pandas. And the temperature on the foreshore there where they are, down at the bay, is 11 degrees at the moment, 91% humidity. Now, the winds, 3 knots, just you couldn't fly a kite with that, from the southwest. But they do say it's going to extend up to 10 to 15 knots later on in the day, south to southeasterly. And the seas at the moment are calm but moderate. It looks like it's going to stir up a little bit, but still probably below a metre. Visibility is clear, which is good. And at 7:13, which is coming very close now, is what, 5 minutes' time? Yep, 5 minutes. It's going to be a high tide of 2.83 metres. And then at 1:03 this afternoon, low tide is forecast to be 0.91 of a metre. Okay, we're up to date with the news, sport and weather. So let's get on with the next hour with the Well Man on this Monday, the 27th of July. Good morning to you. Hope we're getting everything ready. Get the kids ready for school. Yes, another school day. Isn't it great?
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11: It is breakfast. I mean, what do you have for breakfast normally? I mean, is it the standard, just normal toast, bacon and eggs, the eggs benedict? What do you normally have? I'd love to know, actually. 0468 288 300. Any unusual breakfasts? I really want to know. I made a Belgian waffle yesterday. And then the day before that, I made a Frenchman talk absolute nonsense.

There goes William Shakespeare. He sounds good for his age, doesn't he? Can't stop myself from loving you. Yeah, great song. Here's Luther Vandross, and it's Never Too Much. Tried buying diesel lately?

0: In the Czech Republic, a boy found an old diary buried in his backyard. The last page was written with that day's date on it, and the text said, "Stop reading this and run away now." In Belgium, someone was watching a video of a 1910 film. Suddenly, a man in the background was wearing a face mask and a face shield, just like during the pandemic. Quite weird. And a team in Greece opened a 4,000-year-old cave. They found drawings of people sitting in chairs with seatbelts inside them and something that looked like a spaceship.
1: Strange but true.
0: Here's Megan Taylor. Not strange and very true. Dear future husband, 17 minutes to 7.

There we go. Better, she better, you better love her right. Yeah. Now, going back to 1970 now, one of my favorite artists of the time, Mary Hopkin, and this is Timo Harbour. 20 minutes past 7, 107.5.

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7: We are indeed 107.5. Forgot to put my button on there. Oh well, does happen to the best of us. Senior moment. 25 minutes past the hour of 7 o'clock, 107.5 is Albert Hammond. It never rains in Southern California.

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1: This is Air News Queensland. I'm Lee Harrison. A man accused of a knife rampage in the far north is due to face court today. Police allege the 28-year-old had been armed with multiple knives and attempted to break into two homes in Cairns on Saturday. When he refused to drop his weapons, he was shot by police. A 50-year-old female bystander also shot during the incident. The Ethical Standards Command is investigating. The Police Forensic Crash Unit is investigating a horror motorbike crash on the Sunshine Coast. Steve Barker has the details.
2: A 68-year-old woman was crossing Nicklin Way at Warana on Saturday night when she was hit by a motorbike which was travelling southbound. The Warana woman died, as well as the 30-year-old male rider from Golden Beach. Investigators are urging the male rider and female passenger of a Ducati motorbike seen in the vicinity to come forward and assist with investigations. The woman who died was a mother who had just got off the bus and was walking home. Steve Barker, Air News.
1: Meanwhile, the Forensic Crash Unit is investigating a fatal crash in the Lockyer Valley. A ute was travelling in Blenheim yesterday afternoon when it left the road, struck a horse and ended up in a creek. The 54-year-old man died at the scene. Parts of Queensland have shivered through their coldest morning in years over the weekend. With more on that story, Peter Jones.
3: The Bureau of Meteorology recorded below freezing temperatures at Oakey Airport on the Darling Downs, marking the coldest official temperature in the state at minus 5.4 degrees and the area's coldest day in almost 2 years, 8 degrees below average. For Miles and Gatton residents, yesterday was their coldest morning since 2018. An unofficial reading near Stanthorpe read minus 8.4. The Bureau says inland frost extended as far north as Hughenden and Richmond, but it says cold winds have peaked and will be turning easterly next, bringing more moisture and coastal showers across the north over the next 2 days. Peter Jones, Air News.
1: In other news, 13 years of private school education for two children in Brisbane is now expected to cost more than $1 million, according to new research. And Shorncliffe Station is due to reopen to the public after 8 months of renovations. The station's undergone significant accessibility, security and customer information upgrades. To sport now, and at the Commonwealth Games in Glasgow, Meg Harris, Molly O'Callaghan and Shayna Jack are all through to the semi-finals of the women's 100-metre freestyle. O'Callaghan has told Seven she's honoured to be sharing the pool with Jack in her final Comm Games.
4: I've seen how she's grown as an athlete and as a person, and the tough times and the good times. So it's such an honour to actually see her on her last race. Well, she got the 50 still, but it's a very special moment to be a part of.
1: To AFL, where Brisbane has tightened their grip on a top four finish by thrashing Port Adelaide at the Gabba. The Lions kicked 14 goals after half time to run out 126-67 winners. And the Titans have leapfrogged the Broncos on the NRL ladder after smashing the Dragons 38-18 in round 21. Jaden Campbell starring at 5'8 with a try and 7 goals. This is Air News Queensland.
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7: Thank you, David. And a great message there. Please do, become a member. It's great. A lot of fun. A lot of nice people. And I'm sure you'll find a lot of things to talk about if you come along to our meetings. Great meeting, good fun. It's a lot of fun. So thank you, David. Yes, please do become a member. Good morning, Debbie. How are you this morning? And you wanted this one.

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7: Thank you, Hank. Good morning. And good morning to you all. It's Aretha Franklin with George Michael. I knew you were waiting for me. 10 minutes to 8 o'clock.

Aretha Franklin, George Michael, here's Bobby Vinton. He's going to seal it with a kiss. 6 to 8, 107.5. Good morning.

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1: That's us, and Peter Allen. Worked on high. He's going to take us up to the news.

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2: Good morning, I'm Lee Harrison. The main suspect in the attack on a Pride event in Berlin has been shot and killed during a confrontation with police. The 21-year-old German citizen drove a van into a crowd, killing one and leaving at least 29 others seriously injured. Investigators say he was known to police and had tried to join the Islamic State group. This officer says they aren't looking for anyone else directly involved in the attack at this stage.
3: We encountered one perpetrator here. We are not currently looking for others.
2: The NRMA is warning drivers about a progressive increase in fuel prices at bowsers across the country in the coming weeks. Prime Minister Anthony Albanese has confirmed there are no plans to extend the fuel excise discount for a third time when it expires on the 2nd of August. The US ambassador to the UN says they've paused attacks on Iranian military targets to give peace talks a chance to take place. Officials in Tehran says they've halted retaliatory attacks in response to days without a major strike from the United States. Mike Waltz says President Trump wants a diplomatic solution.
4: It's giving diplomacy some space. It's giving diplomacy a little bit of time. Of course, the president tried diplomacy last year. He's tried it this year.
2: Most Australians will receive a mobile phone alert this afternoon as part of testing for a new emergency warning system. Jamel Wells reports.
5: The warning system AusAlert will send a message to any device with a SIM card. The technology is to alert Australians about natural disasters and emergencies. The test will be at 2 p.m. in New South Wales, Victoria, Queensland, Tasmania and the ACT. In South Australia, including Broken Hill and the Northern Territory, it's at 1:30 p.m. In Western Australia at midday. Jamel Wells reporting.
2: South Australia has confirmed the country's first case of H5 bird flu on a metropolitan beach. The CSIRO says two native birds found dead at separate SA beaches tested positive for the deadly strain. Australia's now recorded 20 confirmed cases of the seabird infection. The RSPCA's Brad Smith says for now the virus hasn't yet spread to domesticated animals, but pet owners should still be on alert.
6: The risk to pets, however, remain quite low, but cats are clearly more susceptible than dogs if they come into contact with infected wild birds. So where possible, keep your cats indoors and away from wildlife where applicable.
2: And we're being warned of a lack of monitoring and support for those living with chronic pain across the country. A report shows, unlike other conditions, chronic pain is not consistently identified, making it difficult for planning, support and treatment to be provided. Chronic Pain Australia Chair Nicolette Ellis says we need to make changes.
7: If we could provide earlier intervention, particularly in the primary care setting where people live and it's local and it's easy to access, we would see much more rapid diagnosis, higher intervention.
2: This is Air News. Australia's won all three medals in the men's 50-metre freestyle final at the Commonwealth Games. Cam McAvoy setting a new games record of

0: 20.97 seconds, just shy of his world record, while Flynn Southam and Jamie Jack took silver and bronze, as heard on 7.
1: McAvoy, he does! Southam second, Jack third! Australia sweeps the podium!
0: Meanwhile, Australia's won the men's 4x200-metre relay, setting a new games record. Iona Anderson also won gold in the women's 100-metre backstroke. Oscar Piastri is slamming McLaren after the Aussie was forced to retire from the Hungarian Grand Prix with a gearbox issue. Piastri led most of the first half of the Grand Prix, but couldn't finish the race, won by teammate Lando Norris.
2: Getting taken out by a backmarker is never really one of the things you think can go wrong, but I was proven wrong. And then obviously the gearbox, so not the easiest of days.
0: Max King will have scans today after failing to play out his return AFL match for St Kilda due to hamstring tightness. In rugby league, the Cronulla Sharks have recorded a fourth straight victory with a dominant 48-12 win over Manly. The Titans have hammered the Dragons 38-18. And Tadej Pogačar has been crowned winner of the Tour de France for a record-equalling fifth time. Australian Independent Radio News.
3: Fraser Coast weather.
4: And the Fraser Coast weather at the moment is it's warming up. Yes, that is good news. Let's see what the exact temperature is this morning. Oh, in Hervey Bay, we've cruised into the 12s. Yes, 12 degrees. Coming up to a maximum of 22 today. And minimum 10 tonight. I think it might be a bit chillier than that. It's got a slight chance of a shower, most likely in the late morning. Mostly sunny afternoon, light winds becoming east to southeasterly, 15 to 20 kilometres per hour in the middle of the day, and then becoming light in the early afternoon. And for Maryborough, you're creeping up the scale here, just under 12 degrees at the moment. Your top's 23, and a minimum tonight of 8. Now the seas, and when I spoke to John at the VMR about an hour ago, it was starting to ramp up a bit, although the winds were only 3 knots from the southwest, but they are predicted to be south to southeasterly 10 to 15 knots later on in the morning. Seas below a meter, and once again John said it's calm at the moment, but calm to moderate. He said it looks like it could ramp up a little bit as well there, but visibility is clear, which is good. And at 7:13 this morning, which was just under an hour ago, we have a high tide of 2.83. At 1:03 p.m., our low tide is 0.91. And then back to a high tide at 7:48 this evening at 3.54 metres. There we go. We're up to date with the new sport and weather. You're with the Whale Man until 9 o'clock. So good morning to you. If you just joined us, very welcome. Where have you been? Did you bring a note? Always good to have your company.
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4: And the time is 8 minutes past 8 o'clock. Here's Avalanche City. Sunset.

Avalanche City and Sunset New Zealand Band from 2012, that one. Now we got a new spin coming off from the Black Sorrows. Been going a while, the Black Sorrows. They're an Aussie band, blues and roots band formed in Melbourne back in 1983. By the singer-songwriter and multi-instrumentalist Joe Camilleri. They initially were a loose collective performing R&B, soul covers, etc. But the group moved into some original material and released multiple studio albums across four decades, which is amazing. I know they've been going back a long time. Blending blues, rock, soul and roots influences. But interestingly enough, only actually 40 musicians have actually played with the band. And Camilleri is the remaining sole constant member throughout this history. Quite amazing. Anyway, let's give it a spin, see what it sounds like. This is called The Crack Up.

Yeah, the new spin from the Black Sorrows, that crack up. 15 minutes past the hour, 8 o'clock, 107.5. You're with the Wild Man on this Monday morning. Good morning to you. I hope everything's spinning well into the new week. And everyone's shaking around. Talking of shaking around, here's a shaking person. Shaking Stevens, this old house.

0: Strange but true.
1: Now, a guy living in Austin, Texas in 2006 kept hearing, in his apartment, kept hearing footsteps behind him. And they suddenly stopped when he stopped. One night, he finally turned around and saw himself at the end of the hall. Now, a kid in San Diego kept talking to his imaginary friend back in 2015 in his bedroom. And one evening, his parents heard two voices chatting inside. But when they opened the door, the child was alone. But there were two shadows on the wall.
0: Strange but true.
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6: You certainly are, and it's 24 minutes past the hour of 8 o'clock. The Wild Man with you until 9. Great to have your company this morning. We've got the Rolling Stones. Time is on my side. Well, it is. It's running out fairly quickly. Metaphorically speaking, that is...

Yeah, great song from the Rolling Stones. Now, Gary Crockett. Now, interesting thing about Gary Crockett, he was saying that after spending 30 years as a frontman for vocalists in bands in Australia, he's now retired and creating original music with the help of AI, becoming more and more. Now, the music is very much out of his head, he says, and AI just helps it bring it to life. And he writes the lyrics for the majority of his songs and lets AI do the rest. So let's have a listen. He's going to bring us up to the news at 7:30, by the way. Try 8:30.

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3: This is Air News Queensland. I'm Lee Harrison. A man accused of a knife rampage in the far north is due to face court today. Police allege the 28-year-old had been armed with multiple knives and attempted to break into two homes in Cairns on Saturday. When he refused to drop his weapons, he was shot by police. A 50-year-old female bystander also shot during the incident. The Ethical Standards Command is investigating. The Police Forensic Crash Unit is investigating a horror motorbike crash on the Sunshine Coast. Steve Barker has the details.
4: A 68-year-old woman was crossing Nicklin Way at Warana on Saturday night when she was hit by a motorbike which was travelling southbound. The Warana woman died, as well as the 30-year-old male rider from Golden Beach. Investigators are urging the male rider and female passenger of a Ducati motorbike seen in the vicinity to come forward and assist with investigations. The woman who died was a mother who had just got off the bus and was walking home. Steve Barker, Air News.
3: Meanwhile, the Forensic Crash Unit is investigating a fatal crash in the Lockyer Valley. A ute was travelling in Blenheim yesterday afternoon when it left the road, struck a horse and ended up in a creek. The 54-year-old man died at the scene. Parts of Queensland have shivered through their coldest morning in years over the weekend. With more on that story, Peter Jones.
5: The Bureau of Meteorology recorded below freezing temperatures at Oakey Airport on the Darling Downs, marking the coldest official temperature in the state at minus 5.4 degrees and the area's coldest day in almost 2 years, 8 degrees below average. For Miles and Gatton residents, yesterday was their coldest morning since 2018. An unofficial reading near Stanthorpe read minus 8.4. The Bureau says inland frost extended as far north as Hughenden and Richmond, but it says cold winds have peaked and will be turning easterly next, bringing more moisture and coastal showers across the north over the next 2 days. Peter Jones, Air News.
3: In other news, 13 years of private school education for two children in Brisbane is now expected to cost more than $1 million, according to new research. And Shorncliffe Station is due to reopen to the public after 8 months of renovations. The station's undergone significant accessibility, security and customer information upgrades. To sport now, and at the Commonwealth Games in Glasgow, Meg Harris, Molly O'Callaghan and Shayna Jack are all through to the semi-finals of the women's 100-metre freestyle. O'Callaghan has told Seven she's honoured to be sharing the pool with Jack in her final Comm Games.
6: I've seen how she's grown as an athlete and as a person, and the tough times and the good times. So it's such an honour to actually see her on her last race. Well, she got the 50 still, but it's a very special moment to be a part of.
3: To AFL, where Brisbane has tightened their grip on a top four finish by thrashing Port Adelaide at the Gabba. The Lions kicked 14 goals after half time to run out 126-67 winners. And the Titans have leapfrogged the Broncos on the NRL ladder after smashing the Dragons 38-18 in round 21. Jaden Campbell starring at 5'8 with a try and 7 goals. This is Air News Queensland.
7: And the time is 25 minutes to 9 o'clock. You're with the Wild Man until then. And it's interesting on the news. They say minus 5. Oh, these cold temps. I blame it on global warming myself. Yeah, but global warming. Here's Eddie Holman. Hey there, lonely girl.

0: 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It's time for another dad joke. Are you ready?
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0: That's Ariana Grande. Love Me Harder. It's 18 minutes to the hour of 9 o'clock at the moment, so it's fast approaching news time and the end of the program. And Anne Hopwell will be with you after 9 with the Monday Morning Magazine.
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4: And we have a few minutes left of The Breakfast Show, and Hopwell is here. And in the studio, and here's Mac Davis. Don't, baby, don't get hooked on me. Don't fancy being hooked at all.

Well, that's another breakfast show over for this Monday morning to kick the week off. Hope you're going to have a great one. Many thanks, of course, to our sponsors, associate members, and you for listening. As I say, where would we be without you? And Hopville is in the studio now, and she'll be taking you through until noon o'clock. I'll be back with you on Friday. Look forward to seeing you then. Until then, from the Wild Man, have a great week. Take care, be kind to each other, and stay safe. Bye for now.

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2: Good morning, I'm Lee Harrison. A nationwide test of a new emergency warning system will take place this afternoon. The message will go out at 2 p.m. Australian Eastern Standard Time. AusAlert will send a message to any device with a SIM card. New polling shows One Nation's the most popular party among surveyed voters in parts of regional, rural and outer suburbs. The Demos AU figures suggest if the poll results of the 9,000 voters were reflected in an election, the minor party could win between 53 and 66 seats, and either Labor or One Nation would be likely left negotiating to try to form minority government. Demos head of research, George Hazanakos, says the result challenges the perception the minor party can't contest in more metropolitan electorates.
3: It is a very interesting result because it shows that One Nation could form a government. And on these figures, it would be a minority government. But the idea that One Nation can't win seats outside of rural in regional Australia has been debunked by this poll.
2: A long-awaited corruption probe into Liberal power brokers and a high-profile developer is due to get underway in Sydney this morning. Jamel Wells reports.
4: The ICAC is investigating allegations that involve former Hills councillor Christian Ellis, Catholic Schools New South Wales chief executive Dallas McInerney, and Jean-Claude and Charles Perrottet. They're accused of soliciting or accepting prohibited donations to recruit party members. Property developer Jean Nassif left Australia for Lebanon in 2022. If the ICAC refers some of the allegations to the DPP to consider charges, a conviction could result in a 10-year jail sentence. Jamel Wells, Sydney.
2: Overseas now, and the suspect in the fatal car ramming attack at a Berlin Pride event has been shot dead by police in the German capital. One woman was killed and 29 others injured when the German national with Lebanese heritage was suspected of driving a van into a crowd near the LGBT festival. The US ambassador to the UN says there's been a pause in attacks on Iran to allow for talks to be held on a diplomatic solution. There have been no major strikes over the past 2 days after nearly 2 weeks of tit-for-tat exchanges. Mike Waltz says President Donald Trump is giving talks some space.
5: He is a president of peace. He is giving diplomacy a chance. We'll see over the next coming days. But make no mistake, assets, additional military assets are moving into the region.
2: And the NRMA says fuel prices will go up incrementally once the temporary excise cut on diesel and petrol expires at the end of the week. The 16 cent per litre discount is due to end on the 2nd of August, while a biannual levy increase will add a further 1.5 cents per litre a day later. This is Air News. St Kilda coach Ross Lyon has defended the club's approach to Max King's return straight into AFL after he left the ground due to hamstring tightness. It was King's first AFL game in 757 days, but left the field in the third quarter in the Saints' 31-point win over North Melbourne. Lyon says he backs the decision.
6: We have high-performance experts, we have load, we have conditioning. No, we're really quite confident. I haven't spoken to our doctors. I know he's going to have a scan investigated, so I'd be remiss of me to be as impulsive as I normally am. Of course we stand by it. Hindsight's 20/20, isn't it? Can't be timid souls sitting in the sidelines. We're in the arena making decisions.
2: In the NRL, the Sea Eagles have suffered their fourth straight loss, falling to the Sharks 48-12. Sea Eagles coach Kieran Foran says the side missed the mark.
7: It just went wrong for us. It went horribly wrong. Just both sides of the ball, defensively, offensively.

0: defensively. I mean, we're clearly low on confidence.
1: Earlier, the Titans defeated the Dragons 38-18. Defending drivers' champion Lando Norris has won the Hungarian Grand Prix. McLaren looked set for a 1-2 finish until Oscar Piastri's gearbox gave way on lap 57. And at the Commonwealth Games, the Australian Diamonds have recorded a 67-47 win over the England Roses. Australian Independent Radio News.
2: Fraser Coast weather.
3: And a very good morning to everyone out there too. It's a beautiful day again, but it's a chilly day. We're on 15 degrees in Hervey Bay. We've got today a maximum of 22. We could have a slight chance of a shower this morning, late morning. Didn't see that coming up. Mostly sunny afternoon. Light winds becoming east to southeasterly, 15 to 20 kilometres in the middle of the day, then becoming light in the early afternoon. Top temperature of 22 today. And for tomorrow's temperature, we've got an overnight of 11 degrees and 22 degrees tomorrow. For Maryborough, they're also on 15 degrees today. They've got a maximum of 23, partly cloudy, also with a slight chance of shower in the late morning, light winds. 9 degrees overnight and 23 degrees for them. For tomorrow, looks like we've got rain approaching too on Friday. So we shall keep an eye on that one. Let's have a look at the humidity in Hervey Bay. The humidity is 79% and 76% in Maryborough. Let's go on to the Hervey Bay waters forecast for Monday until midnight. Wind south to southeasterly, 10 to 15 knots, seas below 1 metre, swell below half a metre. Tides, we have a high tide, it's a 2.83 metre, the next low tide at 4 minutes past 1 o'clock this afternoon, 0.91 metres, and high tonight at 10 to 8, and that'd be a 3.54 metre. Well, we certainly, let's have a look at the VMR next coming up.
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And another good morning to you. And of course, as always, I start my Monday morning magazine off with Helen Reddy, Iron Woman. Well, it's Anne Hopwell in the chair taking you through to midday. Quite a bit going on. I've got, of course, what's coming up on the Fraser Coast this coming week. And of course, we're in the last week of July as well, approaching the 8th month. Now, hasn't those months gone by quickly as well? I'd like to say a good morning to all our new members and existing members too, and a big good morning to Gucci as well. I'm sure you're listening in this morning, Gucci, so I hope you have a wonderful day. What's coming up next? Thank you also to the Wow Man for breakfast. Don't you love his jokes? Or not, as the goings say. I've got Cornelius Brothers with Sister Rose coming up next with Too Late to Turn Back Now, a big hit for them in 1972.

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5: Yeah, we certainly you are certainly listening to Morning Magazine programme. And of course, I've just played Simply Red with Fairground. What a great song that was. Well, the time is 22 minutes past 9 o'clock. I'll be looking up to see what's on around the Fraser Coast very soon now. But before we do that, I've got Roxette coming up for you with Dangerous, followed by Air Supply with Love and Other Bruises. Now stay tuned, because after the news, sport and weather at 10 o'clock, I shall be interviewing our very own Margie, who will be on after me from 12 to 3. And with her, Kira Duncan. The two ladies were going to be talking about Turtles in Trouble Rescue as well, because they are new volunteers. They had their training a couple of weeks ago, and I'm going to find out what's important to them about Turtles in Trouble Rescue. So stay tuned for that great interview.

back in 1976. Well, I've got the Fraser Coast Council is excited to launch Fraser Coast Youth Moves. These workshops are designed to be inclusive, social, and beginner friendly. They encourage young people to get active, try something new, and connect with others in a supportive, energetic setting. We've got there are two different themes designed to get you moving: hip hop dance and circus skills. Now, this is all happening on the very close, actually. It's happened. And I didn't. Oh no, there's one other. One was on Saturday, and the next one is the 1st of August. Circus Skills at Riverheads Community Hall. These workshops are fun and free for youths age 5 to 17. Details on times and exact locations are available on Fraser Coast Council website. So the next one, as I said, is the 1st of August. That's one of them. We've got another one coming up. Not sure where to start with support. Start here. 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PCYC 90 O'Rourke Street, Pyalba, Friday the 14th of August, 9 a.m. to 3 p.m. Free entry and free parking. So that's a regional disability expo. Let's go to some more music.

0: the Olympics. But do you know what I'd like to see even more? Zero child drownings in Australia. 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
6: 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You can also call in at 30 Halcrow Street from 9 a.m. to 12 p.m. Monday to Friday. 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

Mary reached another level there, and they're called Another Level. I Want You For Myself in 1998. Well, what did I play before then? Let's have a look. Of course, Mac Jackson with Shotgun Slide as well, and that came out of 2026. Brand new song for Max Jackson with Shotgun Slide. Well, Not Dead Yet Sounds on Sunday the 9th of August. That's not too far away, from 2 p.m. to 6 p.m. at the Harvey Bay Surf Club. All proceeds support the Harvey Bay Surf Club. Let's have a look. We've got at 18 minutes to 10, the Bee Gees with Heartbreaker from 1982, followed by Creedence Clearwater Revival, Green River.

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1: Have you been to the Clubhouse Harvey Bay recently? 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
2: Well, we've just heard Creedence Clearwater Revival with Green River, right back from 1969. Well, the time is 8 minutes to 10 o'clock. I've got Michael Franks and Diana Ross to take us through to the new sport and weather. And when I come back afterwards, the next hour, my next hour, I've got Kira Duncan and Margie already here waiting to come into the studio for that all-important interview on Turtles in Trouble Rescue. So until then, I will be back, as I say, ready to go. I'll play a song, one song, before the interview. So stay tuned.

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